fully in charge, fully in charge. Step through with the full entourage. Unruly, we show no regard, no limit when it comes to the cash or the car. Yeah. Selective and stubborn. Can't tell me nothing. I'm leaving with something. Press the red, press the red.

flapping like a hummingbird. I'm nervous cause I'm the left eye. Would it not be madness to fight? We come

Morel is here, and this is my new song, A-E-I-O-U, here on Energy. Hit music only.

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You know where to find me when you feel like giving up. 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

0: This year's get-together is expected to attract 1.7 million people. What began in 1989 as 150 people dancing up West Berlin has swelled to the world's biggest celebration of techno music. And the party goes on.
1: Do you feel it? The way it hits your chest and makes it beat like a drum.

kids, I want to tell you something. Don't take life too seriously. It's too short to hide your inner child behind the limits of expectations.

This year's get-together is expected to attract 1.7 million people. What began in 1989 as 150 people dancing up West Berlin has swelled to the world's biggest celebration of techno music.